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0: I did this for you, G. All right?
1: This is there and back, tall tales tossed to the breeze. 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

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Featherweight, my heart was straight despite baggage. 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

0: yesterday is dead. 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The past is yesterday. Today. The past is yesterday. Today. Today. While we're searching for tomorrow.
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0: The idea is to keep the green alien landing craft from taking your humans from the ground and changing them into mutants. 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

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I just pray your gangster when it's time to fight the feds. I pray your gangster when it's time to fight the law. I pray your gangster when it's time to go to war. Cause this is looking like a story that I've seen before. I'm talking about them signs hanging on the door. And if I start telling you all of my thoughts, they're gonna start treating me like I'm Guy Fawkes. Cause I've always been a Malcolm, never been a Martin. I said I've always been a... Yeah. I've always been a Malcolm, never been a Martin. If we ain't got no rifles, tell me why I'm marching. Only people with no answers ask me why I'm asking. Only people with no answers ask me why I'm asking. So tell me where's my shooters, tell me where's my shotters. 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
1: Artists bend backwards for benefactors, and victims are to be blamed as bad actors. 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Devious with determination. 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Wandered wearily for several eternities, gaining acclaim, using fake names, vanishing by sunrise.

named Orchestra, Black Orpheus, Kepler Octahedron, Happy Reason, eyes bugging like Jackie Gleason, the witness true wonder, that's the reason, that's the reason. One time I was doodling at a gas station and I read on the stall, you know, on the wall, what's the purpose of life? And someone had actually wrote back, it said, to be the eyes, the ears, and consciousness of the creator of the universe.

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No picks and choosers, homie, they just gotta have it. Tahitian trees, get the champagne out the cooler for a freeze. Tell them hoes we finna leave, finna leave. Recess lighting, round table writing. I pictured the listening session for a while, we still in here rhyming. I could tell this project would be received well. I could smell, I ain't gon' smoke that bullshit that you trying to sell. Raindrops in the bezel, my watch was under the weather. On the dock rolling pressure, selling stocks to my competitors.

kids probably calling it lit. 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
0: You understand you was a thug before Pac came 10 years ago.

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Hammond organ squeal. 360 deal down to the focus right. 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Locus always shifting plutonian physics. Lonely like weekend only visits. Temptation's the time I become a loathsome inventor. 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The American way. The Peregrine praise, this is what merits praise. And Fridays with F. Gary Gray, Sarah's staring strays, as does good fortune, never green horses. Goodbye, remorses, I'm flying over you. Yeah. Roll Lazarus, go Maverick. The pull had him asking about Magnus. They ain't seen me up early at the ass crack with it. Must get sleep, must consummate with lover. All rappers sing to seek out what makes them suffer. 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Waved a stick like I gessoed the canvas myself. 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Exit stage center with the buttercream icing.

cynic. 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

0: players, pulpit pimps or divinators. 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Smelling like an outcast, hop on this elevator, we gone.
1: We gone.
0: And that's some shit I speak on, only cause I've been through it. You preach, but we live music.

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1: One Dollar One.
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0: Argus.
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1: You know, it's always crazy to me to see how much monetary value, you know, underground hip hop has lost in the last 10 to, you know, 15 years. You know, when fans, you know, want to give, take your music for free and feel like, you know, I got it already, why should I buy it? You know, that's detrimental to the artist, number one, but more so to the culture. It's detrimental to the culture because, you know, when something ain't worth nothing, who feels they want to pay for it? You know what I'm saying? And it's hurtful, not just to the artist, but to the culture. You know, that's a war. We're fighting a war. And the war is against ourselves. Crazy.

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0: 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Because they shy away from
1: Beast by Timberland.
0: A good user reaps the benefit of everything which has gone before him. The advertising, the customer's natural desire, even his
1: get game.
0: You want to become
1: a star,
0: and you will become one. Ahead of you right now are
1: motherfuckers.
0: But first, some common sense about
1: rapping
0: 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We did.

Listen, we both in the club, singing offbeat, offbeat. 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Hey, I'm sipping Glico, spinning Zeno. 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You seem like JT from the Five Heartbeats. 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New whip start with a button.

0: I banquet. 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
0: You don't know what life is. 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Check the engineering, electrical. 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
0: Listen, I'm Aaron 12 for real.
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I'm Michael Jackson, thriller, this is action, it's packed. 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

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Only fool.

gentlemen, I need you to put your hands together for worldwide international producer, worldwide international DJ, and the creator of the Wu-Tang W symbol. Ladies and gentlemen, please put your hands together and show your love for our brother and yours, Mathematics.

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Ask my mama why my uncles don't like him that much. And at the parties, why they always want to fight him that much. She said, ain't no telling. Niggas always been jealous because he had more women. More money and more attention made more envy. Calling him anything but broke was less offending. My auntie is a man now. I think I'm old enough to understand now. Drinking Parmesan with her hat turned backwards. Back when it was comedic relief to say faggot. Faggot, faggot, faggot, we ain't know no better. Elementary kids with no filter, however. My auntie became a man and I took pride in it. She wasn't gay, she ate pussy and that was the difference. That's what I told my friends in second grade. She picking me up from school, they stare at her in the face. They couldn't comprehend what I grew accustomed. We pull off bumping quick like it was nothing. 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

0: 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I knew exactly who he was, but I still loved him.
1: Demetrius is Marianne now.
0: I mean, he's really Marianne. Even took things further, changed his gender before Bruce Jenner was certain. Living his truth, even if it meant seeing a surgeon. We didn't talk for a while, he seemed more distant, wasn't comfortable around me, everything was offensive. But I recall, we both had a sick sense of humor made raw, but time changes all.
1: Demetrius is Marianne now.
0: Remember church Easter Sunday, I sat in the pew, you had stronger faith, more spiritual and enthused, we're living life straight. Which I found ironic, cause the pastor didn't see him the same. He said my cousin was going through some things. He promised the world we living in was an act on abomination, and Demetrius was to blame. I knew you was conflicted by the feelings of preacher man, wondering if God still call you a decent man. Still you found the courage to be subservient just to anoint, until he singled you out to prove his point, saying
1: Demetrius is Marianne now.
0: Church, his auntie is a man now. It hurt you the most, cause your belief was close to his words, forcing me to stand now. I said, Mr. Preacher Man, should we love thy neighbor? The laws of the land of the heart was greater. I reckon.

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Keep pushing, Mr. Kraft. 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

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Wait until the Lord allows it. 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

0: nigga. 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

0: Well, it's all in the way you look at it. 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
1: What's up? This is your boy Tajay from the Social Mischief Crew, Hieroglyphics Massive Worldwide, you know what I'm saying? We're getting ready to do this urban renewal. 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
1: Oh, that's what's happening.

form, like planes split in the corners, what's unadorned, terra firma, fairy form, alpina leather fascia is warm, even in perilous storm, captain know how to perform, bathroom to kitchen, a single chunk of the floor, copy Japanese farmers and give it daily massages, sake match diet, help it withstand big stepper barrages, Saint Laurent on organic cotton, the last thing composite, don't be embarrassed to pause it, rewind a bit and re-listen, most my thoughts are encrypted, best enjoyed by the niggas who crack the code, still compelling on the surface for sure, the flowers different but they all combine and turn into dough, the love keep me afloat, the hate, well, the hate don't really come with the frequency I expected, for those extra boosts I became my own pyrotechnic, my pulse rate might be slower when calculated from left wrist, sober still make drunken decisions to bring me careful incisions, feeling like Icarus forcing a compound butter collision, sorbet black honey embedded to bring new life to my palate, I really cherish the balance. Sober, still make drunken decisions. The Britney, careful incisions. Feeling like Icarus, forcing a compound butter collision. Sorbet black currant.

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0: in it. 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

listen up. 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
0: Find me in heaven with the stairs meet. 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

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Listen, everything I write, prescription. I only write the script. If the shit fit the description, instinct and intuition. 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
1: Okay.
0: That's all I'm asking.

You ain't gotta question it when this shit is real. 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When them days turn to weeks, you see how lonely feel. 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In private, you love me, but in public's a different story. I'm not like them other niggas, you know my category. Think about your feelings and how long you had them for me. Think about the nights I called you twice and you ignored me. 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FaceTime, wanted to see the way you looking, goddamn. How could I stay mad at you? I just want to sit you on my lap and do like Santa do. Tell me what you want so I can get it for you. And even when I'm out, you know I'm in it for you. I be wrong to try to

majority. 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Half a bottle of tequila gone, but shit, that's us. You know, the fussing and fighting and back to fucking. You love me, you hate me, and then it's nothing. Bringing up old shit all of a sudden. I told you I was sorry, what the fuck am I Ruben stuttered? How many times I gotta say it? I regret it every time soon as I get you faded. And then I take it back soon as I get you naked. You know it ain't no other girl.

0: them explode. 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
1: Well, it's the angelic man, relic clan, repellent. My planned parent manuscripts withstand bullets, flashing like a Japan tourist. We command pure hits. Why you cramming to understand these contraband lyrics? My

Ja. Live from Bedford Stuyvesant, the live I'm representing BK to the fullest. Bastard ducking when hoes be bucking, chicken heads be clucking.

Your soul not at peace, cause you feel you're the blue swan in a room full of sheep. Your folks lost in the dark, you try to build them up, but like Muffy, once you turn your head, they taking your peace. I ask questions, though I know the answers, and spit the facts just to hear the banter, cause people rarely ever get the truth. A walking testament, yo, I'm living proof, they care to do anything to your family just to get to you. So I keep the stick on me, not a killer, not a street nigga, just know people could switch on me. And my girl asked me about 100 times why I'm tripping, acting distant. 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

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Just told Alexa, play Mariah, you obsessed with me. Like, why you so obsessed with me? You can't be friendly with these niggas. Yeah, I'm nice, but I ain't flirting. Got you thirsty.

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0: 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And I was sleeping up on you, yeah. I was selling drugs and playing by the rules, yeah. And those bloodstained sheets and those Mad Lib beats and that gold in your teeth, I'm a motherfucker. Run a train, get the train, that's the same shit. 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

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Detoxify the oceans, rivers, lakes, and lands. Purify the air, get rid of nuclear waste.

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0: my two cents. 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Fire back to the
1: To
0: 69, I got to overtime to prime. 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

0: first of all. 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
1: Sometimes these girls just fuck with you so bad that you were like, why would I want to be with more?

0: the contrary.
1: Art speaks to people. That's why they use it against you. When you hear hundreds of times a day stuff that's anti your development, make you sing songs that are telling you you don't have no sense, you're crazy, you don't have no future. You think you're just singing a song. You're actually teaching yourself the propaganda of your opponents. Problem is that they are able to bribe and entice our people, oppressed people, to take part in, you know, art forms that actually attack them. Our people, who a lot of times is not conscious enough to avoid helping their enemies, you know, because they can finally say they're getting paid. Excuse.
2: Tin can polemic, low tone like Olmec said it, old school separatist, upper hand on any nepotist, you trying to join the party, I'm like, hold up, let's see your weapons list, you not made integral, simply pledging allegiance, it's a curious case of waking up, a spurious chase of taking up most of my free time, a ghost in a beehive, a boast is a type of prayer, a shield is a kind of rug, an appeal to the mind above, lies, spirit dancing, coon, when lunacy won't fit in haiku, predecessor, predator, radon, censor, screaming, shrill, needing the feeling, made a meal to kill the evening. Made a meal to kill the evening. Fitted like a white supremacist, granddaddy hunted, slave man boot in the land of dandy lovers, candy crushers. Make a gutter snipe, mutter twice, got a scimitar to turn your chopper butter knife. Oh, what a life! Oh, oh, what a life! 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Oh, what a life! Oh, what a life! Oh, what a life! Belly out like I'm Pierre LeFou. How dare you defy physics like I'm Pierre LeFou? How dare you? I ain't scared of you, motherfucker. I ain't scared. I ain't scared. I ain't scared. Belly out like I'm Pierre LeFou. How dare you defy physics like I'm Pierre LeFou? How dare you? I ain't scared.

nevermore. 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

0: 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Key Kirk, Key Spock, Key McCoy. Then B-Boy, since the judge first squeezed toys. 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
1: You think I'm just gonna hand over my show to you, Doom? 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You know why? Because it's my show. Mine, not yours. Space Ghost. It ain't Doom Coast to Coast. Yeah, sure. Here are the keys to the show. 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